0: With a 45-year legacy, Bansal Classes, started in Kota, Rajasthan by late Sri V.K. Bansal, has mentored over 1 lakh plus IITians, NITians and doctors. The institute has produced 5 times All India Rank 1, 6 times All India Rank 2 and 6 times All India Rank 3 in JEE Advanced. We are now proud to present our academic partners in Shimoga, Vedic Experts PU College, located in the heart of the city with a spacious campus, well-equipped labs and excellent transport facilities. Admissions are open for the academic year 2026-27. For admissions, call 90360-54066 or 90360-54067.
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1: Sim,
0: não. Não. E o foundation of a building, it is to pull up, it is first to grow stronger.
2: Our difficulty, as I said, is not about the ultimate future. Our difficulty is how to make the heterogeneous mess that we have today take a decision in common and march in a cooperative way on that road which is bound.